Yes, people. It was good to be here. So we thank you for your presence. We thank you for your support. We thank you for your time. We thank you for your oneness. We thank you for your togetherness. Hopefully in some other future, we can do this again together like we never do it again together before. So you want some more? Are you sure you want some more? Let me know you want some more. Tell me you want some more. Talk to me about some more like you never talked to me before. Yes. I love will love you like we'll never love you before. I hope you love me too. Whee! From 1969, from that time, the spear been burning until this time. So this year, 1999, is the 30th anniversary of Burning Spear, live in concert, studio work, music business, etc., etc. Rastafari! rough. Original, stay original. Yes, people. Oh, the Most High God, Jah Rastafari, see and want it. All the little hearts and thoughts and minds and ticking up temptation. Jah, know them all. So therefore,

faster than that. With his hand on his gun, says it's a red boy's mouth.

heard a woman scream. Yet I peeped to the door. Some guy was working on Annie with her.

like I'm standing there with his hand on his gun. Said this is a red boy's mouth.